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3: 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As 7 melhores.
1: Ok.
3: Jovem Pan.
4: Number 7. Teddy Swims.
5: Something's got a hold on me lately, though I don't know myself anymore.
4: Number 6. Taylor Swift.
6: But I knew it, I knew you. I knew it, I knew you.
4: Number 5. Alex Warren.
7: Something so wrong with the ordinary. You got me kissing the ground.
4: Sabrina Carpenter.
8: Down, why you always come running on me?
4: 3. Benson Boone.
9: Mystical, magical, oh baby, what you know?
4: 2. Bruno Mars.
10: I just might. Oh, I just might.
4: 1. Ariana Grande.
11: Hate that I made you love me.
3: As 7 melhores. Jovem Pan.
4: 7.

0: Começa agora. Starts now. A melhor.
1: Sequência do rádio. 7, 6, 5, 4, 3, 2, 7, best. 1, uploading. As 7. Melhores.
0: Ok.
1: Jovem Pan.
2: Number 7. Gracie Abrams.
0: Number
2: 6. Benson Boone. Ariana Grande.
0: Number
2: 4. Alex Warren.
0: Number
2: 3. Taylor Swift.
3: But I knew it, I knew it.
0: Number
2: 2. Bruno Mars.
3: I just might.
0: Number
2: 1. Sabrina Carpenter.
1: As 7 melhores. Jovem Pan.